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0: Shane Prophet, that is Long Live Country on 104.9 The Fox. 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
10: From the K8 Storm Team, extreme heat warning in effect today and tomorrow with lows in the upper 70s later on tonight, but not right now. It's hot. Mostly sunny skies again tomorrow, upper 90s. Then we'll be around 90 on Wednesday and Thursday, upper 80s Friday into the weekend. Right now in downtown Jonesboro from the First National Bank Foxhole, it's still hot. It's 92 degrees on the Fox.

Jesus Take the Wheel. That's Carrie Underwood on 104.9 The Fox. I said this last week. I'm working at Riolana's right now doing some social media, which has been so much fun. But the owner, Autumn, she always says her life motto is Jesus Take the Wheel. And that really does apply to a lot, especially with kids. Wow.

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0: Bentley. That is Somewhere on a Beach on 104.9 The Fox. Sounds nice. Sounds really nice. Well, hey, if you're anywhere in Fox country tonight and you want to hear your favorite song, I can do that for you. I can't put you on a beach, but I can play your favorite song. 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
1: Jeep owners know this isn't about a Jeep. 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
2: Upper 90s again and mostly sunny skies. Wednesday and Thursday looking at a high around 90. And then by Friday, we will have a little bit more relief with highs in the upper 80s. So it is going to get a little better. Right now in downtown Jonesboro from the First National Bank Foxhole, it's 89 degrees on the Fox.

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0: It's Jason Aldean and Don't Tell On Me on 104.9 The Fox. 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

o'clock and you can win a 2025 Jeep Wrangler Sport S and your share of $5,000 cash in the Jeep Wrangler and cash giveaway. 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
8: Storm team, mostly clear skies tonight with lows in the upper 70s. Another hot day tomorrow, highs in the upper 90s, an extreme heat warning in effect still. High around 90 Wednesday and Thursday, and we shouldn't be in the 80s this weekend. Right now in downtown Jonesboro from the First National Bank Foxhole, it's 87 degrees on the Fox.

Shining on a moonlight here. The night is just getting started, and I'm so glad you decided to make Fox Country Nights a part of your Monday night. It's Ellie hanging out with you. We're in the middle of another extra long Fox run, which means more of your favorites right now, starting with Graylin James on the Fox.

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0: Doggy and through another extra long Fox Run. That's Brooks and Dunn. And we've got more coming up in the 10 o'clock hour, starting with Russell Dickerson, Kane Brown, and Alan Jackson on The Fox.
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0: Dan and Shay, that is Say So on 104.9 The Fox. Happy Monday night. It's Ellie hanging out with you, and I'm so glad you made The Fox a part of your night. Hey, we've got another, we've got the first keyword in the Jeep Wrangler and Cash giveaway kicking off tomorrow morning. And why do you want a Jeep? Let's talk about that. Of course, unfiltered freedom and open-air driving, but let's also talk about the community. There is no community like the Jeep community. The Jeep wave, the subtle two or four finger wave off the top of the steering wheel, given only to any passing Wrangler driver. Duck, duck, Jeep, that is Jeep ducking, leaving a rubber duck on another owner's door handle or hood, which if you see our new Jeep that we are going to be sporting at all of the Sonic stops, be sure to leave a duck on it if you love it. And of course, the local Jeep club. There's literally a NEA local Jeep club. So if you want to be a part of this club and win a free Jeep, be sure to listen tomorrow morning between 7 and 9 a.m. to the Fox.
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3: Storm team, mostly clear skies tonight with lows in the upper 70s. Another hot day tomorrow with an extreme heat warning still in effect. Upper 90s, heat index values up to 114. Then we'll have highs around 90 Wednesday and Thursday, upper 80s into the weekend. Right now in downtown Jonesboro from the First National Bank Foxhole, it's 85 degrees on the Fox.

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1: Jeep owners know this isn't about a Jeep. 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

0: Hands up. That's Jelly Roll on 104.9 The Fox. And seeing that song live was really fun. That was his opening song in his tour with Post Malone. And it was good. And it sounds even good on The Fox, too, or even better on The Fox. Hey, let's talk about the Kick 8 Storm Team forecast. One more super hot day before we start to feel a little bit of relief. So we'll talk about that up next.
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3: K8 Storm Team, mostly clear skies tonight. Looking at another hot day tomorrow with an extreme heat warning staying in effect. Upper 90s for your highs. Heat index values up to 115. High around 90 on Wednesday and Thursday. Then we'll be in the mid to upper 80s Friday into the weekend with some rain chances. Right now in downtown Jonesboro from the First National Bank Foxhole, it's 84 degrees on the Fox.

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1: Josh Ross, that is Hate How You Look on Jonesboro's Fox Country. It's Ellie hanging out with you. I'm going to pass the baton over to Granger Smith to get you through the rest of the night with your favorite country music continuing. Sam Hunt's on the way. 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

0: Hi, Granger. This is Francis, and I just wanted to call your show and say that I love it, and I listen to you every night. Thanks, Granger.
1: Oh, thank you, Francis. I appreciate you listening.

0: from Nashville's Music Row. It's Ann Hudson.
1: So Megan Maroney released a song called Who Hurt You?
2: Of course she's 21. On your arm through the bar.
1: Go the one. Totally dissing on a guy. It's always been speculated Riley Green. And well, she addressed the situation in a sit-down interview with Cosmopolitan, pretty much saying she didn't name names, but she made it so obvious that all you had to do is Google it. And of course, it's none other than Riley Green. Oh, well, this is kind of cool. Peyton Manning is executive producing a docuseries called NASCAR Americana.
3: You can't tell the story of America without telling the story of the automobile. And you can't tell the story of the automobile without telling the story of NASCAR.
4: 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NASCAR is here because of a bunch of rebels.
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0: Here's what's new in Nashville. 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
1: So Kacey Musgraves has been very vocal about her grandma not being a fan of her music, especially Dry Spell. And well, she just released a music video for the song Mexico Honey. And her manager actually dropped a link to the music video in the family group chat. And Nana responded saying, "This song will never be on my favorite list." I think it's so funny. And the fact that Kacey is authentic about her grandma not liking some of her songs, hilarious. You can see the full music video up at aftermidnight.com. Oh, well, this is kind of cool. Peyton Manning is executive producing a docuseries called NASCAR Americana.
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6: It's hour number four of America's favorite radio program, After Midnight. Thanks for being here. It's because of you that we get to say that. I'm Granger Smith, your host, and I've got this question. What is your hometown famous for? Or maybe who is your hometown famous for? Let me know. Call me 866-607-8383. Also, Earl Dibbles Jr., the country boy, has got a dumb criminal story to tell us. Hour number four starts right now.

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0: fueling that late shift with country music and conversation. 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

0: from John Morgan. 104.9 The Fox, Stafford and Frigo. 100. We're going to hit 100 today, Jim.
1: 100.
0: We're going to hit 100.
1: Not 100, but 100.
0: 100.
1: Yeah.
0: Extreme heat warning today. 100. It'll feel like 114, 115 this afternoon.
1: See, that's just not safe.
0: 100. Hey, this morning between 7 and 9, Christy Matthews is going to be driving, introducing Fox Country to the 2025 Jeep Wrangler Sport S we're giving away from Cavanaugh Chrysler Dodge Jeep Ram.
1: Yes, she is.
0: Cavanaugh Sonic and the Fox. Of course, this thing has been upfitted by Parrish Automotive. And when we're going to tell you how to enter this morning between 7 and 9. And when you enter, you'll be eligible to win the Jeep and this week's $500 cash.
1: Hey, this week we're giving away $500 every week until we hit $5,000.
0: I feel like with that $500, you could buy this week's tank of gas.
1: Yeah.
0: This week's groceries.
1: Yes.
0: And a few other things.
1: A few other things, too.
0: I hope so.
1: Maybe a little back to school.
0: Now, if you got a big old truck with a big old tank,
1: yeah,
0: it might eat up more of that $500.
1: Well, probably
0: that I'm,
1: would.
0: That I'm
1: you know, you come rolling in an 18-wheeler or something.
0: But I'd like for you to be able to get a nice tank of gas, a week's worth of groceries,
1: sure,
0: and have.

0: some left over for maybe a movie and a dinner.
1: That would be great. I mean, I think we could do that for you.
0: All right. Well, we're going to tell you how between 7 and 9, the Jeep Wrangler and cash giveaway.
2: I'm Jeff Alley on the Cromwell Ag Radio Network. Week 4 September delivery fell 2.5%, $6.79 a bushel at the Chicago Board of Trade, giving back some of the gains earlier in the week in response to the escalated Russian-Ukraine war. Corn for December delivery fell 0.1%, $4.87 1/4. November soybeans were up 0.7%, $12.52 1/2. Profit-taking hit the ag market Friday after being buoyed all week by geopolitical volatility and forecasts for hot weather conditions. Conditions overbought at the end of the month approaching, which could encourage some profit-taking by the longs in the near term, according to the Hightower report and a note. The firm notes that while selling may persist in the near term, their overall outlook for grain prices is still bullish. Chicago Board of Trade soybean futures had turned around after starting the day lower. There were new rumors about China buying based on high-level meetings between the U.S. and Chinese officials, making traders more optimistic about China fulfilling promises for soy exports totaling 25 million metric tons. Remember, Chinese President Xi Jinping is expected in the U.S. in September. Ag Resource Company said there are mixed signals on whether China is securing U.S. supplies. China could be selectively buying U.S. soybeans. I'm Jeff Nally.
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0: 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Had that horrible accident Saturday out at Bono, Highway 63 and 230. They identified the victims yesterday. That article at JonesboroRightNow.com and the Jonesboro Right Now app. Don't forget, 76,000 different users will log on to Jonesboro Right Now this month. 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
1: You like standing in line in a situation where you have to stand in line? You mind it?
0: I'd rather not. You'd
1: rather not. I think a lot of people would not. People are now paying people to stand in line.
0: Where?
1: Mostly in bigger cities. But you know, for instance, like they open up, like when they open up like a Chick-fil-A or they open up a, think of another food, you know, like a Panda.
0: Whataburger.
1: Yeah, Whataburger. The first so many people in line get a Whataburger for a year or Chick-fil-A for a year or whatever. Yeah.
0: They're opening Best Buy Thursday.
1: Yeah.
0: 9 o'clock.
1: Yeah.
0: First 100 people in the door get a gift card.
1: Well, there are people now paying people to stand in line, you know, to take part in that. It's a lot of times in the bigger cities, but there actually are a few professional line standers.
2: People think that standing on line is very simple, and it is the same old line dudes. We're line sitters. We stand in line for you. Professional line sitting for your next long line. I can earn $2,000 to $3,000 a week just standing in line. We're in these long hour waits. We're on our phones. We're doing crossword puzzles. It's very simple.
0: Yeah, I don't mind
1: standing. Even in his own music.
0: I don't mind standing in line if the line is moving.
1: Yeah.
0: If it's one of those standstill lines that takes forever,
1: yeah, and you
0: I
1: never
0: get frustrated.
1: Move. Never move.
0: But if it's always kind of moving, we're moving.
1: Yeah,
0: I feel a little different about
1: but
0: it.
1: But evidently, according to him, there's money to be made, doesn't it? What do you say,
0: sounds
1: 1,000
0: like
1: or so?
0: Professional line.
1: Well,
0: standard.
1: I mean, if you're in a big city and there's a lot of stuff going on around here.
0: What's
1: in Jonesboro,
0: standing in line
1: I
0: for?
1: Don't know. It does not say, Trey. I'm sorry.
0: I got you. I didn't know if he's standing in line at a buffet.
1: Standing in line. I think it might have been food. You know. So I'm thinking more than likely, if somebody's standing in line, you're paying them, I would imagine it's for a grand opening more than likely.
0: Something like that.
1: I don't think it's standing in line.
0: Remember how we used to stand in line to get tickets? Remember that?
1: Yes.
0: Don't do that so much anymore. But
1: And that was, some people would stand all night.
0: All night?
1: All night.
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3: From the Kate Storm Team, we're going to hit 100 today. 100. It'll feel like 115. Tonight, 30% chance of rain, a little front's coming through, and that's going to cool us off just a little bit. Like tomorrow and Thursday, we'll probably just hit 90. So about 8, 10 degrees cooler tomorrow and Thursday. But boy, today, going to hit 100. From the First National Bank Fox Zone, it's Bailey Zimmerman.

0: Chevy Silverado for Bailey Zimmerman. Now we got the Chevrolet from Dustin Lynch and Jelly Roll. 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Going to hit 100.
1: Are you gonna beat that? Is this going to be like a dead horse? You're going to say that?
0: All morning long? All morning.
1: Three or four times a break?
0: Go hit 100.
1: Yep, so you're going to do this till finally.
0: That's today's thing, 100.
1: I'm going to go ahead and just let it be 100 on me, get away from.
0: What also is going on today, that our thing is the Jeep Wrangler. Because yeah. Christy is up early this morning. She's already putting her makeup on. She is getting ready to drive the Jeep Wrangler from Cavanaugh Chrysler Dodge Jeep Ram to Walnut Ridge. She's going to drive it to a lot of Sonics.
1: Okay.
0: And if you are in a stall at Sonic, maybe ordering that some orange juice or a cup of coffee or a soda and a one of those nice, what do you call it, supersonic breakfast burritos.
1: Oh, yeah. Kind of like a little wrap, sir.
0: She's going to introduce you.
1: Oh, yeah.
0: To the Wrangler. And she may help you get entered to win, because we're going to tell you how to enter. This is your first time.
1: Yeah.
0: Between 7 and 9.
1: I'm sure it's going to be stopping, doing, posting a few reels, getting your feedback, what you think about the Jeep we're giving away. So be looking for it this morning.
0: Yeah, between 7 and 9, your first chance to enter the Jeep Wrangler Cash Sweepstakes from Cavanaugh Sonic at 104.9 The Fox.
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0: Good morning, Trey Stafford.
1: Good morning, Jim Frigo. It's 5:56. Here's your Kate Storm Team forecast for Jonesboro and all of Fox Country. It's going to be hot again today. Did we hit 100?
0: I don't know in Jonesboro.
1: We had a
0: brutal heat index. I saw that.
1: We were at 114 one time when I looked yesterday.
0: It was just, you know, I thought if you wanted to walk last night, you had to get out at 9 and it was still hot.
1: I had a lady stop me while I was walking and said, "Boy, you picked a good day to walk."
0: Oh, did you walk?
1: I did.
0: Oh, my gosh.
1: I mean, hey, Jim.
0: Wow.
1: Not far.
0: What time was it?
1: It's about 7. I mean, I waited till late, but it was still.
0: No, it wasn't any better.
1: No. Well, today's not going to be any better either. Upper 90s, probably hit 100. Heat index 114. We do have a chance of some showers this evening as a front comes through. Not a big chance, 50%, but then it's going to be a little cooler tomorrow. Upper 80s tomorrow and Thursday. Upper 80s on Friday. Hey, Saturday and Sunday, we're even going to be in the 80s. So we're going to kind of back off this 100-degree heat after today, thank goodness. It is 81 this morning, Stafford and Frigo. Christy Matthews is going to join me and Jim this morning. We've got a big time, a two-hour text window in the Jeep Wrangler and Cash Sweepstakes.
0: Yeah, going to be showing off that Jeep. Going to be talking about $5,000 in cash. We're going to give everybody a chance. We got an 870 deal coming up this morning.
1: Oh, yeah, the new Delta Catfish over on South Caraway Road, formerly Delta Crawfish. We've got a $50 certificate. We're going to sell that for $25 at 9 o'clock this morning.
0: Mr. Entertainment's going to be coming by. We got an animal story and Carletta, too.
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0: Why did the baby habanero put on a jacket?
1: Why did the baby habanero put on a jacket? I don't know why.
0: It was a little chilly.
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1: 81 degrees at 6 o'clock. 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State police released the name of the victim in Saturday's deadly crash near Bono. 20-year-old Abigail Delenty of Russellville was killed after allegedly running a stop sign and pulling into the path of an oncoming vehicle on Highway 63. The other driver, 21-year-old Dawson Stewart of Monette, survived but was injured. A Jonesboro man facing charges. Police say he fired a gun out of a car window while he was leaving the Midnight Rodeo Club last week. Robert Posey, who is a convicted felon on active parole, was caught after a police officer chased him after the gunshot and found a loaded 9mm under his seat. He's now being held on a $100,000 bond, with a judge noting 7 of his 11 prior charges involved firearms. 3 people are facing felony theft charges. Police say they towed a woman's disabled Nissan Pathfinder from a Jonesboro parking lot and sold it to a recycling center for just over $400, where it was crushed before investigators could recover it. Detectives tracked down the trio using license plate reader data and surveillance video, but the vehicle was already gone by the time they arrived at King's Recycling. The Arkansas Game and Fish Commission's proposal to create a permit draw system on part of the St. Francis Sunken Lands is drawing growing opposition across northeast Arkansas, with local hunters, Truman's Mayor J. Paul Woods, and the St. Francis Lake Association arguing the changes would limit public access and impact generations of hunting tradition. A public meeting is planned for this Thursday night at 7 o'clock at the Truman Sports Complex. AGFC is also accepting public comments before commissioners vote later in August. For the full story, go to JonesboroRightNow.com or the Jonesboro Right Now app. Sports brought to you by the familiest store in Jonesboro, D&W Outdoors. 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
7: Major League Baseball scores from yesterday. The Cubs beat the Cardinals 7-3. The Mets 14-3 over the Braves. Arkansas will open this conference season at home and close the regular season at home. It was announced today at the SEC released their 2027 men's basketball schedule.
1: Basketball.
7: For the second straight year, Arkansas will open the SEC play at home hosting the Missouri Tigers January 2nd. That's on a Saturday. After a midweek trip to South Carolina, the Razorbacks return home to play at Alabama January the 9th. That is a look at Fox Country Sports the way I read it.
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9: Hey guys, one last hot day before we get some relief as we go through the rest of the week. High temperatures this afternoon, they likely go into the triple digits, and I expect our first 100 degree day of 2026 as we go into this afternoon. The good news is humidity will be slightly lower, so the heat index value probably only topping out around 115, but still going to be a hot afternoon, a very steamy day for us across the area. The good news is some rain moves in late this evening, really after about 6 o'clock. That will continue on and off through the overnight hours. Tomorrow morning could have some showers around for the Wednesday morning commute, but Wednesday does look cooler. Temperatures at about 90 degrees. And we'll get some lower humidity in here for the end of the week, and also more rain chances by the weekend. So, a lot to look forward to in the days ahead. This is Kate Storm Team Meteorologist Micah Stevens on 104.9 The Fox.
1: Yeah, 99 was the official high yesterday, so we didn't hit 100, even though Micah says we probably will today. It's 81 right now. Frigo, you could win a 2025 Jeep Wrangler Sport S and your share of $5,000 cash. 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

0: Toy Story 5, the end song, the end credit song from Taylor Swift. I knew it. I knew ya.
1: Still doing good at the box office. What was it? Number three, I
0: believe.
1: Something
0: like that. I don't think it made the money that Odyssey made, but it's still there.
1: Oh, no, but total. It's strong.
0: So is the temperature today. Going to hit 100 today, probably. We almost did yesterday, 99 officially. It'll feel like 114. That heat index at around noon or 1 o'clock yesterday was oppressive.
1: Yeah.
0: It was oppressive. It didn't get a lot better through the afternoon. So get ready for another day of heat. And then it gets a little better the rest of the week. It's 81. 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
1: You know what? Usually when I back out the driveway in the morning, I kind of head off to the south-southwest, and looking up right at the horizon, just a gorgeous moon, just above the horizon. Big moon, big
0: usually
1: moon.
0: Usually when you see a moon like that, I see it, but I didn't get to see it.
1: Yeah,
0: today.
1: Well, I figure it's probably out of sight now. It's right on the horizon, but still it's a great way to
0: big
1: pretty
0: one?
1: Well light a big, full, well, almost full, but no, not quite,
0: well,
1: not quite, but
0: well,
1: still.
0: Well, you know what? It's really almost, because tomorrow is full moon day.
1: Okay, and it's going to be, I guess you'd call it a rising moon.
0: Ah.
1: You know, when did we start? You and I, for a few years now, they started naming every moon different. You know, I mean, we had the monster, what was it? Supermoon.
0: Supermoon.
1: I think we start out with that. Then we had a strawberry moon.
0: We got all kinds of moons.
1: And then we had a harvest moon.
0: Harvest is the only one I knew about growing up.
1: Me too.
0: Harvest moon. Every once in a while you'd say blue moon.
1: Yeah, that was two full moons in the same month.
0: That's
1: right.
0: And they even sang a song about a blue moon.
1: Yeah.
0: But I'd never, now they got a moon, they got a name for every moon.
1: It seems like, the other day they had, what, strawberry moon.
0: Strawberry moon.
1: They had that the other day.
0: I don't know, but tomorrow maybe catch the full moon, because that's the real full moon.
1: Yeah, maybe.
0: Day.
1: You might catch a Jeep this morning.
0: Jeep's going to be running around, and Christy's going to be driving it. Christy Matthews is getting up early. She complained as we approached this year's Jeep Wrangler Cash Giveaway. She complained that last year, the Hyundai, the Santa Fe we gave away, she complained that she'd never got to drive it.
1: Yeah.
0: And so this year, she said, I am driving that Jeep.
1: Yeah.
0: So here we are, the very first 2-hour text window.

0: in the Jeep Wrangler and Cash giveaway, and Christy's going to be driving it around Sonic's this morning. Yeah. And you may be pulled into a Sonic getting a breakfast burrito or something, and Christy may just pull up behind you and get out and show you the Jeep.
1: Yeah. She might talk to you a little bit. You know, I just started driving the company vehicles, let somebody else drive the vehicles we give away, because it was either last year or year before the vehicle we were giving away. I was so mesmerized by the bells and whistles. I was supposed to turn off in Walnut Ridge. I headed to Black Rock.
0: That's right. Well, you were going to Pocahontas, and you missed the turn at Walnut Ridge and kept going.
1: I kept going.
0: Yeah. Yeah.
1: And, of course, Chef Tyler did nothing to call me or help me.
0: Oh, no. Not till you got to about...
1: State line.
0: Yeah. Well, we're going to keep...
1: Not that bad, but...
0: We're going to keep you in the van this year, okay? Anyway, get ready. We're going to open up the text to win at 7 o'clock this morning on the Fox.
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3: Good morning, I'm Jeff Nally on the Cromwell Ag Radio Network. It was a selling day yesterday at the Chicago Board of Trade, likely profit-taking for sure. Soybeans for November delivery fell 3.4% at 12.11.5 a bushel at the board. Risk premium being paired, fighting in the U.S.-Iran conflict temporarily paused. Wheat for September delivery fell 3%, 6.58 a bushel. Corn for December delivery fell 2.9%. 4.73 and a quarter. Risk premium fled crude oil futures yesterday. Brent crude down 9% in reaction to a pause in fighting in the U.S.-Iran conflict. Lower oil is translating to lower grains, analysts said. Grains are getting hit from all sides. The oil collapse is doing the heavy lift, according to Phil Flynn of Price Futures Group. Vessels having an easier time traversing the major shipping channels, looking to deflate grain futures further. The pullback in attacks is giving ships the confidence to move again, Flynn said. That means more grain is actually reaching the water and then reaching the world's customers. U.S. Corn Belt expected to see above average heat through the next 2 weeks. That, according to the latest forecast from the Climate Prediction Center, rainfall also expected to be near normal and may ease that heat-related burden. The presence of rain seemed to be pressuring Chicago futures yesterday. I'm Jeff Nally.
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0: 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Look at it, mostly sunny, humid, hot, upper 90s, probably will hit 100 today with a heat index of 114.
1: Yeah, oh boy. You know, my electric bill I usually get around the first of the month was actually under 100. I was saying, wow.
0: You just need to keep that to yourself.
1: Oh, really? Boy, I got some dirty looks from you guys.
0: Yeah, don't.
1: Well, I live in a small place, though, you know. So,
0: I understand that.
1: Why? What's wrong? What's wrong, Mr. Entertainment? Was yours a little higher than that, sir?
2: I don't like being made fun of with regard to my electric bill.
0: Yeah, really. Did you expect to come to work today and have somebody make fun of how high your electric bill was?
2: It's tricky enough just to get that sucker paid every month. I do it on automatic draft, so I don't even have to think about it.
0: Are you on levelized billing?
2: I am on levelized billing.
0: Oh, well, you knew what yours was going
2: to
0: be.
2: I know, but still, to have him put it in my face like that, first thing in the morning, the sun's not even up yet.
3: Oh, my electric bill is $100.
2: Under 100. How much you got in your checking account, Frigo?
0: Oh, boy.
2: Let's just say mine was quite a bit more than that. Are you on levelized billing?
0: No, I'm not. I wish I was.
2: What?
0: I am on gas, but not electric.
2: You should.
0: I agree.
2: To me, the swing from month to month is something that I just don't.
0: Can you wait till a month like this to get on levelized billing?
2: It starts, as far as I understand, with City Water and Light. I believe a new year begins in October. So I don't know if you can go in August and see the benefit of that. I don't know if you can.
0: I'd like to see the benefit on my July bill, please.
2: I understand. I think it's too late for that. Oh. You've already expelled all that energy.
0: Oh, well.
1: Well, you guys are going to have to put that lock we've been talking about on the air on your thermostat. You know, that little, what do we call it, the lock box?
0: Here's the ad we ran for it.
4: Attention, Dad. Does your teenager throw on a hoodie and then crank the AC down to level Siberia? Does your wife touch the thermostat more than she touches you? Then you need the Fort Knox Lock.

0: 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Forged from military-grade steel, reinforced titanium alloy, and the same material dads are apparently expected to make their paychecks out of. Featuring a 10-digit keypad, fingerprint scanner, facial recognition, voice recognition, and introducing Recognition Recognition.
1: What?
0: Plus, for a small upgrade, anyone who tampers with it will get instantly Rickrolled. Is that your daughter in the fuzzy slippers trying to monkey with the temperature again? Access denied, sweetheart. Who cares if it's 107 degrees outside? Nobody's getting into this box. Not your wife, not your kids, and definitely not the obnoxious neighbor.

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1: Can't figure out why. 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

0: The Arkansas Game and Fish Commission's proposal to create a permit draw system on part of the St. Francis Sunken Lands is drawing growing opposition across northeast Arkansas, with local hunters, Truman's Mayor J. Paul Woods, and the St. Francis Lake Association arguing that the changes would limit public access and impact generations of hunting tradition. A public meeting is planned for this Thursday night at 7 at the Truman Sports Complex. AGFC is accepting public comments before commissioners vote in August. 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
1: Cubs beat the Cardinals 7-3, Mets 14-3 over the Braves. Miami overcame two-run ninth-inning deficit in the ninth Monday to beat division rival Philadelphia 8-7 and snap a 12-game losing streak.
0: Oh!
1: The longest such stretch in franchise history. Major League Baseball returns with a full 15-game slate tonight. One of the matchups has first-place Brewers visiting the Giants, while the Cubs and the Cardinals renew their rivalry on national TV tonight. You know, usually they have this big blackout going with the Cardinals, you know, so really it's going to be pretty great. They're going to be on national TV. That is a look at Fox Country Sports the way I read it.
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3: Hey guys, one last hot day before we get some relief as we go through the rest of the week. High temperatures this afternoon, they likely go into the triple digits, and I expect our first 100 degree day of 2026 as we go into this afternoon. The good news is humidity will be slightly lower, so the heat index value probably only topping out around 115, but still going to be a hot afternoon, a very steamy day for us across the area. The good news is some rain moves in late this evening, really after about 6 o'clock. That will continue on and off through the overnight hours. Tomorrow morning could have some showers around for the Wednesday morning commute, but Wednesday does look cooler, temperatures at about 90 degrees, and we'll get some lower humidity in here for the end of the week and also more rain chances by the weekend. So, lot to look forward to in the days ahead. This is Cade Storm Team Meteorologist Micah Stevens on 104.9 The Fox.
0: Thanks, Micah. 81, already muggy this morning. Stafford and Frigo.
4: They say it's your birthday.
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0: Wonderful.
1: Gabrielle Lyles. Also, Allie Cagle, we have Caroline Miller, Alan Ungerank, Dee Moore, Hannah Downs, Kendra Yeager, we have Wendy Wynn, Tabitha Douglas, Paula Wilson, Brandy Flowers, Casey Burns, Kimberly Downs, and Jay Henton.

31 degrees at 6:30. Good morning, Fox Country. In the news this morning, a former Jonesboro puppy mill operator who's already on felony probation for animal cruelty is back behind bars, this time on a misdemeanor theft charge tied to a Walmart incident. 65-year-old Karen Siegel was recently sentenced after officers found more than 50 dogs living in filthy conditions at her property. This latest arrest is actually her second since that sentencing, following a separate animal cruelty charge earlier this month.

0: Jason Aldean, Carrie Underwood. That is the song that my son Chaz's girlfriend sang with John Morgan out in California last week. John was out there. He helped write that song, If I Didn't Love You. And John was out there. And Quinn, Chaz's girlfriend, had come in second in a radio contest out there. And the prize was she got to open for John Morgan. They got to talking behind stage. She ended up singing that duet with him.
1: Really?
0: And you know what? She won't sing it, send it to me. She's very self-conscious about her performing.
1: Yeah.
0: And I've asked her two or three times
1: now. She don't think she did it well enough?
0: Well, I bet she did. I've heard her sing millions of times.
1: Yeah.
0: She's a wonderful singer, but I bet it's not perfect.
1: Yeah.
0: And so she doesn't want to send it to me. You know what I mean?
1: Well, it's not always going to be perfect, especially live. When you do stuff live, it's not going
0: to
1: be perfect.
0: She's going to have
1: to. It's not like a studio version where
0: she's going to have to move past that. You know what I'm saying? If she's going to be in that business.
1: Well, you know.
0: Mostly sunny, hot today, upper 90s, close to 100. We'll feel like 114. It is 81 right now. 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
1: That's right.
0: Keep those bugs away at Ditta Ace, the helpful place.
1: Take this.
0: On Highland. We're just moments away from opening the two-hour text window.
1: All right.
0: In the Jeep Wrangler and Cash giveaway, we're going to hear from Christy Matthews, who is driving the 2025 Jeep Wrangler that Parrish Automotive uplifted for us. We'll hear from her here in just a minute, and we'll give you the keyword that you text to enter this contest.
1: Encouraging word of the day from the book of Philippians: do nothing out of selfish ambition or vain conceit, but in humility consider others better than yourself. Philippians chapter 2, verse 3.
2: Hey.

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1: Uh-oh.
0: I've got some crazy things.
1: Really?
0: Have you seen the story about Jon Bon Jovi? He's performing at Madison Square Garden, you know, where Taylor Swift got married.
1: Yeah.
0: And he had to stop in the middle of a show a few nights ago. And he told the crowd he was just hurting. He couldn't go on.
1: Hurting. Now, could you be more specific?
0: Yeah, I can. And that's part of the point of this story. He was dealing with a sinus infection.
1: Oh.
0: Do you imagine, have you ever had a sinus infection?
1: I've had one on this program.
0: So intense that you told Frigo, I'm hurting, I gotta go home?
1: Well, I don't guess I ever have.
2: Not for a sinus infection.
0: Sinus infection.
1: I've seen people in bad shape.
2: Anything stomach related, I call Jim and say I'm not coming.
0: Yeah.
2: But not a sinus infection.
0: That's what I thought. I mean, I've never had a sinus infection. I mean, my head, you know, feels like it might explode at any moment. I've had that problem.
2: Are we getting soft? As entertainers, are we getting soft?
0: I didn't want to say that. I didn't want to say that.
1: No, we're getting, most of these entertainers are starting to get up in age.
0: Well, yeah, he's a, Jon Bon Jovi's a senior citizen.
2: Yeah, he's a late season.
0: Well,
1: yeah, you know, now as far as your stomach, that's every day after lunch.
0: He did tell the fans to hang on to their stubs and he'd make it up to them. But I don't know, man, a sinus infection? But he stopped in the middle of a concert.
1: Well, you know.
2: Who else?
0: All right, Brett Michaels.
1: Oh. Yeah.
0: With Poison.
2: He was here at the barbecue festival a few years ago.
0: I remember that. He didn't have any kidney stones then.
2: Oh.
0: Frigo, you were talking about kidney stones yesterday.
2: Number one.
0: They were saying, you said, according to research, that kidney stones were worse than even childbirth.
2: That's what they said.
1: We even had ladies tell us that.
2: They agreed.
1: Moms agree.
0: Yeah, that's bad. So imagine having a kidney stone. Brett Michaels goes ahead and pushes through three full Poison shows.
1: Oh, my God.
0: While he's dealing with a kidney stone.
1: That's tough.
0: And then it finally became too much for him, and he had to have emergency surgery.
1: Oh, right. You know, he's a pretty serious diabetic, too.
0: I didn't know that.
2: Yeah, it's funny because yesterday I told the story about seeing my dad deal with kidney stones. And then I watched Jim's video. You talked about watching
0: my dad
2: when you were younger.
0: Yes.
2: So, man.
0: I've always thought, I hope I can live the rest of my life without
2: kidneys. One.
0: Yes, exactly. And last star having trouble on tour, Kacey Musgraves.
1: Uh-oh.
0: Okay, so she's about to crank up her new tour.
2: I'm not sure her cancellations were medical related.
0: No, they weren't. I have a theory on that. So she canceled three of the first few dates of her tour. She didn't really say why. They offered refunds. You know, here's your money back.
1: Now, Trey, you're not going to say poor ticket sales, are you?
2: Yeah, Blue Dot. They call it the Blue Dot Flu.
0: Yes.
2: It's a Ticketmaster. When you look on Ticketmaster and see all those blue dots, seats are still available.
0: Yes.
2: They call it the Blue Dot Flu. Not enough tickets.
0: That's what she had. And to your point, each of the canceled shows were second night add-on shows. In Chicago.
1: Yeah, I think they were. You're right. They were add-ons.
0: And Boston. And New York.
2: Blue Dot Flu.
0: Yeah, she canceled the add-on shows, but the initial show in each of those cities, those are still good.
2: Gotcha.
0: So I've not heard it called the Blue Dot Flu, but I think that's what Kacey's dealing with.
2: There you go.
0: Poor ticket sales for the second night. Stars having trouble out on tour. That's today's episode. There we go. Got a title and everything.
2: I love it.
0: That's it for today's episode. Have a good Tuesday. My name is Brett, but if you don't care, I'd rather be referred to as
3: Mr. Entertainment.

0: on, that thing they look at, and quietly tell themselves, one day, I'll own one. One day, I'll take the doors off. One day, I'll drive someplace with no destination. 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

0: Jelly Roll. Amen.
1: There you go. Good morning.
0: And a Fox Country summer going to 100 for a high today.
1: I like it.
0: It'll feel like 114,
1: nice.
0: It did yesterday.
1: That's great.
0: That is hot. We're at 81 right now. It's Tavern and Frigo. Oh, this is an exciting morning. This is the very first 2-hour text window in the Jeep, Wrangler, and Cash sweepstakes. Kavanaugh, Chrysler, Dodge, Jeep, Ram in Walnut Ridge. Sonic America's drive-in. In fact, Christy is driving around in the Jeep this morning. We'll check with her in just a second, but you need to know that the keyword, you ready?
1: Yes.
0: Tell them.
1: Jeep. J-E-E-P.
0: Boy, that's easy.
1: Jeep.
0: Text Jeep to 43414. J-E-E-P. Now, when you do that, you're going to get a bounce back.
1: Yes.
0: And you need to save that text or screenshot it and bring it to the big giveaway over at Kavanaugh Chrysler Dodge Jeep Ram on Saturday, October the 3rd.
1: And it enters you to be a $500 winner this week.
0: Christy, what's going on?
2: Hey, good morning, guys. I'm just, you know, just hanging out at Sonic at Hilltop, watching the sun come up from the open top of the brand new Jeep Wrangler that we're giving away. What kind of life am I living here? I feel like I'm living a dream. I've always wanted a Jeep. I think they're so much fun. I see so many people driving them, and they just have such a fun camaraderie together. And let's be honest, we all need a little escape sometimes. I mean, that's what this Jeep really does feel like to me today. You know, one push of the button, the top rolls back, got the radio going, the wind in my hair, and then the stress is just gone. I mean, it's just such a fun vehicle, and I cannot wait for somebody to win this in October with Kavanaugh Chrysler Dodge Jeep Ram and Sonic America's drive-in. It has been so much fun. I feel like I've got my own little Lego set because, you know, it's like there's so many little gadgets and things that you can do. You can take the doors off. You can put the top back. It's just so much fun. So if you see me running around town today, honk at me, wave at me. We've got one duck on the dash, and we want to fill it up today. So if you see me out and about at Sonic's driving this hot new Wrangler Sport S Jeep from Kavanaugh Chrysler Dodge Jeep Ram at Sonic, stop in, say hi, and don't forget to get ready to text and win this baby. It's going to be fantastic, guys.
0: Woo!
1: J-E-E-P to 43414.
0: That's what you need to text this morning. She's got the top back. She said she was going to.
1: Yeah, man, she's already living life.
0: She said she was going to do that. I thought it'd be too hot, but not her.
3: It's Stafford and Frigo's Fox Clips.
1: Well, a McDonald's employee took to TikTok to reveal some hacks and secrets about McDonald's to get the best food at the best price.
0: Really?
1: Here's some hacks here.
4: 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This requires having multiple McDonald's apps and circulating through them, logging out and logging back in and using your deals all at once. Number 4, we got the folded and round egg difference. A folded egg is a pre-made egg that we put on the sausage egg McMuffin, while a round egg is a fresh cracked egg.
0: Huh?
1: I know. It's pretty confusing. A McDonald's employee.
0: I understand the part about if you want a little version of the Big Mac.
1: Yeah.
0: But that,
1: yeah.
0: Boy, you got to think about it, don't you?
1: You really do. Ella Langley said she wants her fans to know she's just like them.
5: I feel like I walk in every one of my fan situations and embarrass myself almost a little bit on purpose, just so it's like, hey, you know, I'm just as weird, if not weirder, just worried. You know what I mean?
0: I think that's what people like about Ella.
1: She's real.
0: She just seemed like...
1: She's real.
0: Yeah.
1: Yeah. And from last night's late night monologues.
6: Universal Studios has announced that this year's Halloween Horror Nights will feature a new haunted house based on the Hellraiser franchise. So if you ever wanted to walk through hell, go to Six Flags.
7: LeBron James announced that he is signing with the Philadelphia 76ers. That's right. He's moving from L.A. to Philadelphia to shoot hoops. It's a reverse Fresh Prince.
6: Health officials in San Diego have warned patrons of a deli that they may have come in contact with a rabid bat. Good, that's what I ordered, said RFK Jr.
8: Stafford and Frigo in the morning.
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5: 81 degrees at 7:01. Good morning, Fox Country. State police have released the name of the victim in Saturday's deadly crash near Bono. 20-year-old Abigail Delunte of Russellville was killed after allegedly running a stop sign and pulling into the path of an oncoming vehicle on Highway 63. The other driver, 21-year-old Dawson Stewart of Monette, survived but was injured. A Jonesboro man facing charges. Police say he fired a gun out of a car window while he was leaving the Midnight Rodeo Club last week. Robert Posey, who is a convicted felon on active parole, was caught after a police officer chased him after the gunshot, then found a loaded 9mm under his seat. He's now being held on a $100,000 bond, with a judge noting 7 of his 11 prior charges involved firearms. 3 people are facing felony theft charges. Police say they towed a woman's disabled Nissan Pathfinder from a Jonesboro parking lot, sold it to a recycling center for just over $400, where it was crushed before investigators could catch up with it. Detectives tracked down the trio using license plate reader data and surveillance video, but the vehicle was already gone by the time they arrived at King's Recycling.
6: Doesn't sound like their first rodeo on that, you know.
5: No, they'd crushed it. And the Arkansas Game and Fish Commission's proposal to create a permit draw system for part of the St. Francis Sunken Lands is drawing growing opposition across Northeast Arkansas, with local hunters, Truman Mayor J. Paul Woods, and the St. Francis Lake Association arguing the changes would limit public access and impact generations of hunting tradition. A public meeting is planned for this Thursday night at 7 o'clock at the Truman Sports Complex. Arkansas Game and Fish is accepting public comments before commissioners vote in August. You can read the full story at JonesboroRightNow.com or the newly updated Jonesboro Right Now app. Sports brought to you by Riverside Kubota. 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
6: Couple of major league scores from yesterday. Baseball, Cubs beat the Cardinals 7-3. The Mets 14-3 over the Braves. Arkansas will open this conference season at home and close the regular season at home. It was announced as the SEC released its 2027 men's basketball schedule. For the second straight year, Arkansas will open SEC play at home, hosting Missouri on January 2nd. That's going to fall on a Saturday after a midweek trip to South Carolina on the 5th of January. The Razorbacks return home to play Alabama January 9th. That falls on a Saturday. And that is a look at Fox Country Sports the way I read it.
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8: Hey guys, one last hot day before we get some relief as we go through the rest of the week. High temperatures this afternoon,

0: They likely go into the triple digits, and I expect our first 100-degree day of 2026 as we go into this afternoon. The good news is humidity will be slightly lower, so the heat index value probably only topping out around 115, but still going to be a hot afternoon, a very steamy day for us across the area. The good news is some rain moves in late this evening, really after about 6 o'clock. That will continue on and off through the overnight hours. Tomorrow morning could have some showers around for the Wednesday morning commute, but Wednesday does look cooler. Temperatures at about 90 degrees, and we'll get some lower humidity in here for the end of the week and also more rain chances by the weekend. So, lot to look forward to in the days ahead. This is Cade Storm Team meteorologist Micah Stevens on 104.9 The Fox.
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2: 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This is Ashley from Barnes of Paragould, proudly serving our community since 1885. We are proud to present this morning's Pledge of Allegiance. Take it away, kids.
3: 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This is Miss Amelia from Green County Tech, and this is my third grade class with this morning's Pledge of Allegiance on 104.9 The Fox.

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1: Yeah.
0: Stafford DeFrigo, you could win a 2025 Jeep Wrangler Sport S and your share of $5,000 cash. 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We'll tell you more.

0: It's going to be a hot summertime day today, upper 90s. We'll probably hit 100. We hit 99 yesterday. The heat index will be up around 114, 115.
1: I am so disappointed. We couldn't get a 100 out of the day. What a disappointment.
0: Now, tell me, though, you hadn't got a little bit of a competitive, when you hear that it's 99, you're like, come on, hit 100.
1: Yes, of course I do.
0: Come on.
1: You want to go ahead
0: hit 100.
1: Hit 100. Come on, sounds like a good round-off number.
0: 81 right now. 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We're in the middle of a 2-hour text window right now. You've got till 9 a.m. to text the word G.
1: Come on now.
0: To 43414.
1: Yeah.
0: J-E-E-P to 43414. Hey, let me tell you, Christy Matthews is out driving that Jeep around right now.
1: Is she really? I know she is.
0: She was out at Sonic at Hilltop a minute ago. She's visiting other Sonics, and you put your eyes on that thing. But you got to get the text done. That gets you entered to win on October 3rd, plus, you know, $500 at stake this week.
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3: Good morning.
0: Good morning.
3: So Tyler Hubbard went on a fishing trip with his family, his wife Haley, and then their three kids, Olivia, Luca, and Atlas, whose ages, by the way, just as a reminder, because kind of important to the story, are 8, 6, and 5.
0: 8, 6, and 5.
3: Yes. Over the weekend, and posted a video on his Instagram with audio that we are very used to. And it's that audio where you show a clip of something and then the music starts and the guy's voice comes in and goes, yep, that's me. You're probably wondering how I ended up in this situation. And basically, we don't exactly know how he ended up in this situation, but we do know that we got to watch his wife, Haley, take a fishing hook out of the back of his head.
0: Out of the back of Tyler's head?
1: Ouch.
3: Yes.
1: Ouch.
0: Oh.
1: You know, that's always been one of my biggest fears. Fishing is getting past that barb in your finger or head or something.
0: Yeah.
3: So it was literally right in the crown. He was wearing a hat, and in the video, you see her take the hat and like undo the adjuster part to take it off of his head, because right in that little half moon hole of the back of the hat is where the hook went into the back of his head.
0: Do we think one of the kids actually cast and hooked him? Is that what happened?
3: I think that's probably what happened, and they're just not saying it on the video.
0: Wow.
3: But it was really funny in the way that she said, boy, those little barbs really work, don't they?
1: It's a trick to get it back out.
0: Oh, man.
3: And finally, she said that. She goes, are there any tricks to this? And then one of the kids, you can hear them, said, Dad, don't worry. Mom's just going to pull it out right away. It's going to be okay.
0: Just pull it out, Mama. Pull it out.
3: So eventually you do see her getting a pair of pliers and her going, okay, Tyler, are you ready?
0: No.
3: But she looks like she does it pretty slick, I will say. And he said, one of the kids goes, Daddy, does it hurt? And he goes, yeah, kind of.
0: Wow. And again, let's repeat. Hooked him in the head.
1: Ouch.
3: Hooked him in the head.
0: Oh, boy.
3: Yes. And we've got a bunch of new music that's being announced and released. Little Big Town has released a new song called We Could Have It All. It's from their upcoming album that's going to release on August 28th called It's a Dying Art. But the song that they just dropped is a ballad written by Karen Fairchild and Jimmy Westbrook, along with Ashley Monroe.
0: Wow, okay.
3: And then Miranda Lambert has also said she's about to release her 10th studio album, Crisco, which we knew the album was coming. We just didn't know when. And now we know that it's going to be out on October 2nd. She said that it'll have 12 songs that will explore various themes of country music, from heartbreak to hope. And she said that she loves all aspects of country and she wants this album to reflect all of that. So you're going to get a mix of heartbreak songs, honky tonk tunes, and dance floor anthems.
0: On the album, Crisco.
3: On the whole album, Crisco.
0: Yeah, there you go.
3: There we go. So that's what we've got on a Tuesday. Don't get any fish hooks
0: careful,
3: anywhere.
0: Careful with those hooks.
3: That's right.
1: Barbless from now on.
3: Oh, man alive. From Nashville, I'm Carletta. Hey, Fox.
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0: country summer going to 100 degrees today.
1: Oh, come on, let's hit it. You know, that's what we were talking a moment ago. If I fall over from heat stroke, I don't want you to say, well, Jim, it was just 99. I want you to say, dude, it was 100. Way to go.
0: You know what? 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
1: Well, thank you.
0: I'm going to say, boy, you remember that day in July 2026?
1: 100.

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4: Guys, I'm just sitting here looking at this Jeep, and all I can think about is how cool would this be to take your kids to school in a Jeep. I mean, I know nobody wants to go back to school just yet, but if your kids are just in a terrible mood, you throw them in this Jeep, you take the doors off, you throw that top back, everybody's going to be in a great, great mood. It has just been so fun to tootle around Jonesboro today and just look at the people's faces as we drive by, and they're waving and honking, and they're like, man, that's a good-looking ride. Hey, you can win this good-looking ride. 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Text every time you hear a keyword, because not only are you entering to win the Jeep, which all you need is one entry for the Jeep, but every week we're giving away $500 cash from Sonic. So listen, text, win. We're going to give this away in early October. It's a beautiful prize from Cavanaugh, Chrysler, Dodge, Jeep, Ram, and Sonic America's Drive-In, a brand new Wrangler Sport S. It is so much fun. 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So thanks so much for giving us so much love and appreciation today. I've loved meeting you guys, and I want you to win.
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3: Today is National Water Park Day.
2: Is it really?
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2: Have you seen the pictures they took with the drone over at the new sportsplex?
3: Yeah.
2: Got those big slides.
3: I didn't even know they were doing that.
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3: I knew they had the pool.
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3: I did not know this.
2: And the big slides. That's going to be pretty cool, buddy.
3: Today is National Water Park Day. Time for Name the Water Park Movie or TV Scene. Movie or TV Scene. Now, Trey, this one could be maybe a little on the tough side. Go ahead and listen.
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2: The pool drains?
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0: Do not go near the pool drains, no matter how good you might think they feel on your butt.
1: Wow.
0: Huh? 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
12: Hey guys, one last hot day before we get some relief as we go through the rest of the week. High temperatures this afternoon, they likely go into the triple digits, and I expect our first 100 degree day of 2026 as we go into this afternoon. The good news is humidity will be slightly lower, so the heat index value probably only topping out around 115, but still going to be a hot afternoon, a very steamy day for us across the area. The good news is some rain moves in late this evening, really after about 6 o'clock. That will continue on and off through the overnight hours. Tomorrow morning could have some showers around for the Wednesday morning commute, but Wednesday does look

0: cooler temperatures at about 90 degrees, and we'll get some lower humidity in here for the end of the week and also more rain chances by the weekend. So, lots to look forward to in the days ahead. 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
2: They say it's your birthday.
1: They say it's your birthday. Baskin Robbins Jonesboro, Red Wolf Boulevard, just north of Ray Street, home of 30 wonderful flavors. Lynn Johnson, Diana Moss. We have Pamela Averell, also Martha Briscoe, Rob Roberts, Nancy Hill. Did I mention that? Kimberly Downs, Tasha Burnett. We have Casey Burns, Brandy Flowers, Paula Wilson, and Wendy Wynn. Hey!

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1: Yay!
0: This afternoon. Then it's going to get cooler by tomorrow and the next day. Temperatures in the 80s. We are at 82 right now. Got Christy Matthews out in the 2025 Jeep Wrangler from Cavanaugh Chrysler Dodge Jeep Ram this morning. She's visiting Area Sonic, saying hello, showing off the Jeep. And we're texting to win right now. There's a two-hour text window open. And you've got till 9 o'clock to text Jeep.
1: Yeah.
0: J-E-E-P to 43414. When you do that, you're going to get a bounce back. You either need to save that text or screenshot it so you can show it to us on October 3rd over at Cavanaugh Chrysler Dodge Jeep Ram in Walnut Ridge.
1: And every week, when you text, $500 up for grabs.
0: Wow.
1: Weekly.
0: Yeah, $5,000 total by the time this is over. Okay? Sonic, Cavanaugh, and 104.9 The Fox. We'll check in with Christy again here in just a minute as she's putting a few miles on the Jeep this morning, running around at Sonic.
1: Today is National Water Park Day. Name that water park movie or TV scene. We'll play the little snippet for you right now.
2: Do not go near the pool drains, no matter how good you might think they feel on your butt.
3: Wow.
2: You do not sit on those.
1: I know this is not easy, but maybe you know it.
2: Do not go near the pool drains, no matter how good you might think they feel on your butt.
3: Wow.
2: You do not sit on those.
0: Don't sit on them. Hey, Fox, good morning.
4: Good morning.
0: What do you think it is?
4: It's always sunny in Philadelphia.
0: It's always sunny in Philadelphia.
1: You're right. You are right.
0: You know what? Unusual. It took a while to get you in, and I thought, Jim, nobody knows this one. And I'll be dog son of a gun if you didn't know it.
1: We thought we were off the air. I knew it was going to be tough. I knew it was going to be a little tougher.
0: Debbie, did you know it or did you have to look it up?
4: I looked it up. I'm sorry.
0: Oh, she looked it up, Jim.
1: What'd you do? Just look up, put the verbiage in there, and it popped up or something?
4: I asked Siri which movie included the phrase, do not go near the pool drain.
0: And it came up, it's always sunny in Philadelphia.
1: That's right.
0: Hey, take Jerry out to Laredo for a late birthday. How about that?
4: Yeah, you know that's in my neighborhood.
0: I know it. It lives right out there by it, kind of.
1: Beautiful
0: Laredo
1: country.
0: Smokehouse and
1: beautiful
0: grill.
1: Out there.
0: How about that? I didn't know much about that movie, though.
1: I didn't. It was, I think Valerie Bertinelli was in it, but it was a very popular sitcom, and I really don't know everybody that was
0: Valerie
1: in it.
0: Valerie Bertinelli.
1: I believe it was.
0: What was she
1: yeah,
0: in?
1: Yeah, she was married to Eddie Van Halen.
0: Oh,
1: you know?
0: Okay, yeah.
1: I believe she was in that, if I'm not mistaken. Everything
0: okay.
1: was pretty popular there for a while.
0: We'll hear back from Christy Matthews in just a minute. She's driving the Jeep this morning at some of the area Sonics, waving to people, talking to them, introducing them to the Jeep Wrangler we're giving away. We'll talk about that. Plus, bonehead of the day, moments away on The Fox.
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0: not lucky how he does that.
1: Well, yeah.
0: John Morgan, 104.9 The Fox, and a Stafford Frico, going to 100 degrees today.
1: Yay!
0: I think we're going to hit it today. We almost did yesterday. We hit 99.
2: Yeah.
0: We'll go to 100 today.
2: Not good enough.
0: Oh,
2: 99.
0: Man.
2: Heat index was, what was it?
0: Well, it was 114 when I looked.
2: Yeah, that's just nuts, crazy.
0: That's oppressive.
2: Take care of yourself.
0: Please do. The Jeep Wrangler and cash giveaway with Sonic, Cavanaugh Chrysler Dodge Jeep Ram, and the Fox. You've got till 9 o'clock.
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2: What you do when you do that, you get a bounce back, right? And it tells you, you got to save that bounce back.
0: Save it, screenshot it, do something, because you're going to want to show it to us on the morning of Saturday, October 3rd.
2: That's right.
0: Because that's when we give away the Jeep over at Cavanaugh Chrysler Dodge Jeep Ram in Walnut Ridge. The Jeep Wrangler Sport S. By the way, Sonic is a part of this. $7 gets you a classic Sonic cheeseburger, medium fries or tots, medium drink, premium chicken bites. When you're trying to save money, there's no better way to do it than the full meal deal, just $7 right now at Sonic. Isn't that something? And of course, you can see all the Jeep Wranglers and the other Jeeps on display over at Cavanaugh Chrysler Dodge Jeep Ram at Walnut Ridge. Or you can run into Christy Matthews, who's driving the Jeep around this morning.
3: Hey guys, I've been to Hilltop, I've been to Nettleton, I've been to Stadium, I'm on Parker Road now, I'm about to head out to Valley View, and I still have G Street to go, making my little Sonic tour today in that brand new Jeep Wrangler Sport S from Cavanaugh Chrysler Dodge Jeep Ram that we're teaming up with Sonic America's Drive-In to give away to a very lucky listener in early October. This thing is so much fun to drive. I know I keep saying that over and over and over, but let me tell you, the one thing that I'm hearing from every location that I've stopped at is, oh my gosh, I've always dreamed of owning a Jeep. It just seems so much fun, and we would have so much fun going off-road. And that's the great thing about a Jeep is you can drive it in town, and then if you just get on a whim and say, you know what, I just want to get out of the rat race, you can hang a right and find yourself on a county road somewhere, or you can head to the hills, you can go to the lake, you can go to the river, or you can just get off on a county road, back road, and just take a beat. You know what I mean? I've always said, sometimes when you're having a really bad day, pull into a Sonic, get yourself a crispy Diet Coke, extra ice, and then just be. And that's what I'm doing this morning. But I'm running around town saying hi to y'all. And I tell you what, I know you guys are as excited as I am. So make sure you text to win this awesome Jeep and cash giveaway with Cavanaugh, Chrysler, Dodge, Jeep, Ram, Sonic America's Drive-In, and the Jonesboro Media Group.
0: Yeah, and Christy, they called from Hilltop, said she had the top down when she was out there.
2: Yeah, she does.
0: Had the top down.
2: Yeah, she does. I don't blame her.
0: Text Jeep, JEEP, to 43414. That's Jeep to 43414.

0: 3414. And when you see it, you're going to love the upfit that the crew, Stanley and the crew at Parrish Automotive did. Tires, wheels, step side.
1: Exactly.
0: Lift kit.
1: Yes.
0: Window tint.
1: And the Jeep is so universal. Everybody wants it. Hey, whether you're a grandfather, grandmother, whether you're a teen, mom, dad, it doesn't matter.
0: Got till 9 o'clock to text Jeep to 43414.
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1: Idaho man recently sacrificed his eyebrows to set a Guinness World Record for flaming torch juggling while on a unicycle.
0: What?
1: Yeah, David Rush, that's him, that's the guy's name, says the moment you pedal a unicycle forward while juggling torches, the momentum blows the flames right back in your face. He burned off his eyebrows and the hair on the back of his hands.
0: Oh, my Lord of mercy.
1: That was his first attempt now. Rush hit 175 catches on his third try.
0: Third try.
1: Could that be a record?
0: Oh, my God.
1: I know it was a bonehead.
3: Bonehead, bonehead, bonehead. You are such a bonehead. Bonehead, bonehead, bonehead, bonehead.
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0: 84 degrees at 8 o'clock. Good morning, Fox Country. How you doing, Jimmy?
1: Oh, I'm doing well. Doing great, man. Got some sports standing by, and you have news right now.
0: And it's brought to you by Magnolia Dog Ranch, where July is Pet Hydration Awareness Month. Boy, what a good day to hydrate the pet. Plenty of fresh water, sprinklers, pools. You know, dogs can't sweat.
1: That's why they pant.
0: Their entire cooling system is based on panting and the tongue.
1: That is correct.
0: And so when you see all that fur and
11: hair on a dog.
1: Yeah.
11: And you say, well, he got his coat on today. He really does.
1: Yeah, that's why you got to keep a lot of cool, fresh water so they can keep their barker wet.
11: Got to do it.
1: Yeah.
11: Got to do it. Magnolia Dog Ranch, undefeated, best of NEA, all right? State police have released the name of the victim in Saturday's deadly crash near Bono. 22-year-old Abigail Delenti of Russellville was killed after allegedly running a stop sign and pulling into the path of an oncoming vehicle on Highway 63. The other driver, 21-year-old Dawson Stewart of Monette, survived but was injured. The Arkansas Game and Fish Commission's proposal to create a permit draw system on part of the San Francis Sunken Lands is drawing growing opposition across Northeast Arkansas. Local hunters, Truman Mayor J. Paul Woods, and the San Francis Lake Association argued the changes would limit public access and impact generations of hunting tradition.
1: I hope they really work that out, because you and I know that's been going on for years. Years, you know, along that strip there, even back to, where'd you say at one time? It wasn't even a lake at one time.
11: Well, yeah, they didn't dam they didn't put the lock in, or the dam, you call it, that's down north of Painway. They didn't put that in until the 70s.
1: Yeah.
11: And so before that, the lake wasn't really there. Now, it would flood,
1: yeah,
11: because that's a flood control project,
1: yeah,
11: whole floodway.
1: It was just basically sunken land.
11: Right, but damming it up has... there's going to be a lake. And
1: so, after all these years, a lot of emotions.
11: Well, yeah, because in the old days, people just went out there, claimed a spot, put up their blind permanently.
1: Yeah.
11: And then the Game and Fish Commission, they...
1: it's public land.
11: Heard complaints and stuff, so they went. Yeah. They burned everybody's duck blind. And since 2012, you've had to hunt with... pontoon blinds, basically.
1: Yeah, floating.
11: Boat blinds.
1: Yeah, floating, yeah.
11: And then I was talking with John Stuckey last night with the Lake Association. Last year, before the season started, they kind of went to the hunters and said, you know what? We're going to go back to the way it used to be. And then a couple weeks later, they changed their mind again, went back to the pontoons. Now they've come up with this draw system idea.
1: Yeah.
11: And I don't know. It's
1: well, the only thing I have to say, if it was the meeting tonight,
11: Thursday night at 7.
1: Okay, Thursday night. If you are an come with a proposal. Just don't come in there mad. Come with an idea. Come with an idea.
11: Right. That public meeting is Thursday night at 7, Truman Sports Complex. And then the other thing you can do is comment, because Game and Fish has taken public comments before the commissioners vote in August. We got a story, full story, JonesboroRightNow.com. or the Jonesboro Right Now app. You can read that this morning. A former Jonesboro puppy mill operator who's already on felony probation for animal cruelty is back behind bars, this time on a misdemeanor theft charge tied to a Walmart incident. 65-year-old Karen Siegel was recently sentenced after officers found more than 50 dogs living in filthy conditions at her property. This latest arrest is actually her second since that sentencing, following a separate animal cruelty charge earlier this month. 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
1: Major League Baseball returns with a full 15-game slate tonight. One of the matchups has first-place Brewers visiting the Giants, while the Cubs and the Cardinals renew their rival on national TV. Other games to watch include the Mariners at the Dodgers and the Yankees taking on the White Sox. I like this. Lucas Glover removed his shoes to retrieve his ball from the hold in the final round of the 3M Open. Turns out he went shoeless for another reason, to prevent his metal spikes from making marks on the green following a complaint by rules officials.
11: Can you play barefoot?
1: I thought you could play with metal spikes, cleats, but evidently you had officials complaining about it. So he took his shoes off to go putt. After he putted, he got his ball, went back, put his shoes back on.
11: Wow. See, like in a football game, that'd be a failure to wear the proper equipment.
1: Yeah.
11: You can't play without shoes in a football game.
1: But, we have gone now to more of the kind of rubber, a whole lot different shoe system. That is a look at Fox Country Sports the way I read it.
12: Fox Country Weather. Hey guys, one last hot day before we get some relief as we go through the rest of the week. High temperatures this afternoon, they likely go into the triple digits, and I expect our first 100 degree day of 2026 as we go into this afternoon. The good news is humidity will be slightly lower, so the heat index value probably only topping out around 115, but still going to be a hot afternoon, a very steamy day for us across the area. The good news is some rain moves in late this evening, really after about 6 o'clock. That will continue on and off through the overnight hours. Tomorrow morning could have some showers around for the Wednesday morning commute, but Wednesday does look cooler. Temperatures at about 90 degrees, and we'll get some lower humidity in here for the end of the week and also more rain chances by the weekend. So, a lot to look forward to in the days ahead. This is Cade Storm Team Meteorologist Micah Stevens on 104.9 The Fox.
11: All right, Micah, brace yourself. It's going to be hot today. We are at 82, feels like 87. Stafford and Frigo. 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
1: Oh, hang on.
0: Jeep Wrangler at Cash Giveaway. This is our first two-hour window with Sonic and Cavanaugh Chrysler Dodge Jeep Ram in Walnut Ridge and the big station, the Fox. We're texting Jeep, J-E-E-P, to 43414. The Jeep you've always wanted and a chance to join the Jeep community when you win this sucker.
1: That's right.
0: Fully loaded, uplifted by Parrish Automotive, and you text Jeep to 43414, you're going to get a bounce back. That's an invite that you need to either save or screenshot and then show it to us on October 3rd over at Cavanaugh in Walnut Ridge when we give that away, see?
1: Are you ready?
0: I'm ready. Text Jeep to 43414, and if you see Christy out driving it this morning, honk at her, say hey.

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0: 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You can go online, jetonreggie.com. We don't often title the episodes that we give to you on a regular basis, but today's episode is titled Stars Having Trouble Out on Tour.
1: Uh-oh.
0: I've got some crazy things.
1: Really?
0: Have you seen the story about Jon Bon Jovi? He's performing at Madison Square Garden, you know, where Taylor Swift got married.
1: Yeah.
0: And he had to stop in the middle of a show a few nights ago. And he told the crowd he was just hurting. He couldn't go on.
1: Hurting. Now, could you be more specific?
0: Yeah, I can. And that's part of the point of this story. He was dealing with a sinus infection.
1: Oh.
0: Do you imagine, have you ever had a sinus infection?
1: I've had one on this program.
0: So intense that you told Frigo, I'm hurting, I gotta go home?
2: Well, I don't guess I ever have.
1: Not for a sinus infection.
0: Sinus infection.
2: I've seen people in bad shape.
1: Anything stomach related, I call Jim and say I'm not coming.
0: Yeah.
1: But not a sinus infection.
0: That's what I thought. I mean, I've never had a sinus infection. I mean, my head, you know, feels like it might explode at any moment. I've had that problem.
1: Are we getting soft? As entertainers, are we getting soft?
0: I didn't want to say that. I didn't want to say that.
2: No, we're getting, most of these entertainers are starting to get up in age.
0: Well, yeah, he's a, Jon Bon Jovi's a senior citizen.
1: Well, he's a late season.
0: Well.
2: Yeah, you know, and as far as your stomach, that's every day after lunch.
0: He did tell the fans to hang on to their stubs and he'd make it up to them. But I don't know, man, a sinus infection? But he stopped in the middle of a concert.
1: Well, you know. Who else?
0: All right. Bret Michaels.
1: Oh. Yeah.
0: With Poison.
1: He was here at the barbecue festival a few years ago.
0: I remember that. He didn't have any kidney stones then.
1: Oh.
0: Frigo, you were talking about kidney stones yesterday.
1: Number one.
0: They were saying, you said, according to research, that kidney stones were worse than even childbirth.
1: That's what they said.
2: We even had ladies tell us that.
1: We even had
2: moms agree.
0: Yeah, that's bad. So imagine having a kidney stone. Bret Michaels goes ahead and pushes through 3 full Poison shows.
2: Oh, my God.
0: While he's dealing with a kidney stone.
2: That's tough.
0: And then it finally became too much for him, and he had to have emergency surgery.
2: Oh, right. You know, he's a pretty serious diabetic, too.
0: I didn't know that.
1: Yeah, it's funny because yesterday I told the story about seeing my dad deal with kidney stones, and then I watched Jim's video. You talked about watching
0: my dad
1: when you were younger.
0: Yes.
1: So, yeah. Man.
0: I've always thought, I hope I can live the rest of my life without
1: one.
0: Yeah. Yes, exactly. And last star having trouble on tour, Kacey Musgraves.
1: Uh-oh.
0: Okay, so she's about to crank up her new tour.
1: I'm not sure her cancellations were medical related.
0: No, they weren't. I have a theory on that. So she canceled 3 of the first few dates of her tour. She didn't really say why. They offered refunds. You know, here's your money back.
2: Now, Trey, you're not going to say poor ticket sales, are you?
1: Yeah, Blue Dot. They call it the Blue Dot Flu.
0: Yes.
1: It's a Ticketmaster. When you look on Ticketmaster and see all those blue dots, seats are still available.
0: Yes.
1: They call it the Blue Dot Flu. Not enough tickets.
0: That's what she had. And to your point, each of the canceled shows were second night add-on shows. In Chicago.
2: Yeah, I think they were. You're right. They were add-ons.
0: And Boston. And New York.
1: Blue Dot Flu.
0: Yeah, she canceled the add-on shows, but the initial show in each of those cities, those are still good.
1: Gotcha.
0: So I've not heard it called the Blue Dot Flu, but I think that's what Casey's dealing with.
1: There you go.
0: Poor ticket sales for the second night. Stars having trouble out on tour. That's today's episode. There we go. Got a title and everything.
1: I love it.
0: That's it for today's episode. Have a good Tuesday. My name is Brett, but if you don't care, I'd rather be referred to as
3: Mr. Entertainment.

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0: where you want to drive a Jeep Wrangler. 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
1: You want to take it anywhere.
0: Golly.
1: Doesn't matter.
0: That's what we're talking about. The Jeep Wrangler Cash Giveaway with Sonic and Cavanaugh Chrysler Dodge Jeep Ram Walnut Ridge.
1: Yeah, man.
0: 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We're texting Jeep to 43414 before 9 o'clock. That's how you get entered. And Christy's driving that thing around this morning at all the Jonesboro area Sonics.
2: Well, I'm at my fifth Sonic stop. I'm in Valley View right now. And let me just tell you, I'm not kidding. Every single person that drives by, they slow down to look at this thing. There's actually a little boy over here who has convinced his mom that they need this Jeep. I mean, he is politicking really hard for mom to go and just drive to Walnut Ridge right now and just trade in her minivan because this thing is so much cooler. Hey, I like the way you think, son.
0: Yeah.
2: It's just been so much fun. You know, I got out when the sun was coming up. I pulled back that top. And I mean, if you have not had the wind blowing in your hair with the top down on a Jeep, you have not lived. I feel like I've just clicked something off of a bucket list today. I mean, I'm already mentally planning on how I'm going to work one of these into my budget because it's just that much fun. But guess what? You won't have to put it in your budget because we're giving it away for free. So make sure you text in the keyword today and text in every single time you do hear a keyword over the next few weeks as we get you registered to win this plus $500 cash with Sonic, Cavanaugh, Chrysler, Dodge, Jeep, Ram, and Jonesboro Media Group.
0: Yeah, and how you text is you text Jeep, J-E-E-P, to the number 43414.
1: Something Chrissy mentioned, you don't have to have the wind blowing through your hair to enjoy this Jeep.
0: Well, you don't have any hair.
1: Well, that's why
0: that
1: I said
0: offended
1: it.
0: You.
1: It doesn't necessarily have to blow through your hair.
0: That offended you.
1: Yeah, not offended me.
0: Well,
1: she
0: could have said you could have your hair, the wind blowing off your head.
1: That would work.
0: You know? The point is, she's got the top down.
1: Got
0: the top
1: down. Which
0: I knew she would. When we had the Jeep here the other day, she found the button. Because
1: yeah.
0: It's not that deal where you got to go out and, you know, unfasten a button. All you do is hit a button.
1: The button, yeah. And we don't know if she ever will come back now.
0: Well, Parrish Automotive, we let them upfit the thing. It's got the step side. It's got incredible tires and wheels. It's got the lift kit. It's got...

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1: It's always on 5 in Margaritaville, come to think of it.
0: I heard that.
2: I heard that. Alan Jackson, Jimmy Buffett, a song written by none other than Jim Moose Brown. And doggone, he's made some money on that song.
3: We know, Jim.
2: Looking for a high today in the upper 90s, close to 100. I think we will hit 100 today. You know, if the sun stays out like it did yesterday and it gets so oppressively hot like it did yesterday. We're already at 82. 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
3: I don't know if you're ready or not for it, but if you would, we have an animal story.
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4: Stafford and Frigo's Animal Stories.
3: Yeah, the Woodland, Texas residents recently called police report barking dogs trapped in a storm drain.
2: Oh, no!
3: Firefighters and animal control rushed to the scene. The barking dogs turned out to be mating frogs that sounded like they were barking.
2: But they weren't really dogs?
3: No!
6: Inside of the sewer system where you get that amplification from the tunnels, that sound just like a barking dog. Every time it is frogs. Go out and bark at them. If they bark back, they're frogs.
7: And it does it back.
6: He barks into the gutter, and if they bark back, we feel pretty comfortable that it's a frog.
2: Wait a minute. You bark at them and they bark back?
3: Yeah, firefighters, animal control, everybody rushed out there to save the dogs from the storm drain. They were caught. Turned out to be frogs mating.

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0: talk about big. The Jeep Wrangler cash giveaway with Sonic, Cavanaugh, Chrysler, Dodge, Jeep, Ram, and the Fox. Got about 10 minutes left to text Jeep, J-E-E-P, to 43414. Chance to win the Jeep you've always wanted and join that Jeep community. And by the way, if you've got any rubber duckies, we want them. We got that green rubber ducky that Tyler gave us.
1: Yeah.
0: We put up on the dash of the new Jeep, but we need a bunch of duckies up there. Bunch of duckies. We got the thing uplifted from Parrish Automotive with the lift kit and the step side and the doggone wheels, tires, and the tent. Oh, man, it looks good. In fact, so good, Christy's been driving it around all morning to the Sonics.
2: Well, sadly, my little Sonic tour is over for the day. We started out at Hilltop. We went to Nettleton. We went to Stadium. We went to Valley View. We went to G Street. We went back to Johnson. Did I miss one? I don't know. We've been to all of them here, and it has been so much fun. Let me tell you, people just keep stopping to look at this Jeep, and I get it. There is just something about a Wrangler with the top back. Kids are pointing at it. Adults are picturing themselves behind the wheel. I mean, you don't just drive a Jeep, you experience the Jeep. I've had people come up and say, you know, they waited so they were an adult, you know, and their kids got out of the house before they bought their dream Jeep. And hey, don't wait. Life is short. Take the trip. Go to the ball game. Go to the river. Load everybody up. I mean, heck, take it on a grocery run. Take the kids to school in it. Every single trip you take in a Jeep is really more of an adventure. And it could be yours, plus your share of $5,000 in cash. We're giving it away October 3rd at Cavanaugh and Walnut Ridge. We're giving away $500 cash each week with Sonic. We're going to be taking this Jeep to Sonic locations all across Northeast Arkansas, letting you get up and close and personal with this thing. So get entered before this text window ends at 9 o'clock. Do it. Good luck.
0: Well, okay. A Jeep is the word. You text that to 43414. Yeah. It also enters you to win $500 cash.
1: That's right. And every week, by the way, when we do this, even though you are already registered to win that Jeep, each week you can still text because we clean the slate for $500.
0: You better believe it. When you're at Sonic, get that classic Sonic cheeseburger, medium fries or tots, medium drink, plus premium chicken bites, a full meal, just $7. $7 for all that.
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1: I know we're talking about a lot of food this morning, especially breakfast. 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Check these out.
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0: Wow.
4: Number four, we got the folded and round egg difference. A folded egg is a pre-made egg that we put on the sausage egg McMuffin, while a round egg is a fresh, cracked egg.
0: What is I don't understand the egg deal.
1: You know when I do egg McMuffin, I do the egg and put it in a round deal.
0: I know, but is she saying if you want a different egg, you...
1: Yeah, you could get a folded egg, I guess.
0: That's the one they put on the biscuits.
1: Yeah, I believe.
0: They put the round thing on the McMuffins.
1: Yes.
0: Right, okay.
1: Yes. Ellen Langley says she wants her fans to know she's just like them. She said she embarrasses herself on purpose at fans' events to show, hey, she's just like you.
5: I feel like I walk in every one of my fan situations and embarrass myself almost a little bit on purpose just so it's like, hey, you know, I'm just as weird, if not weirder, just worried. You know what I mean?
0: She was talking the other day on Lon Helton's Country Countdown on Sunday morning about one of the songs. I don't know if it was Be Her or I think it was Choosing Texas. They actually wanted, the record company wanted her to re-sing it.
1: Why?
0: She had gone in and sung it, and they wanted her to re-sing it, and they had a big war over that, and she said, I'm not doing it.
1: So she kept it original.
0: Yeah, and it is... you know, biggest hit we've had in a long time.
1: Oh, man, I was just looking. There was another record here, and I was trying to pull it up while we were talking very quickly. Let me see if I could grab
0: about
1: it.
0: Ella?
1: Yes. Okay, I'm not going to be able to find it right now. So anyway, and now we have Late Night Monologues.
6: Universal Studios has announced that this year's Halloween Horror Nights will feature a new haunted house based on the Hellraiser franchise. So if you ever wanted to walk through hell, go to Six Flags.
7: LeBron James announced that he is signing with the Philadelphia 76ers. That's right, he's moving from L.A. to Philadelphia to shoot hoops. It's a reverse Fresh Prince.
6: Health officials in San Diego have warned patrons of a deli that they may have come in contact with a rabid bat. Good, that's what I ordered, said RFK Jr.
8: Stafford and Frigo in the morning.
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1: 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The next text window is open Thursday from 4 till 6.
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1: Yes.
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4: Good morning.
1: Good morning.
4: So Tyler Hubbard went on a fishing trip with his family, his wife Haley, and then their three kids, Olivia, Luca, and Atlas, whose ages, by the way, just as a reminder, because kind of important to the story, are 8, 6, and 5.
1: 8, 6, and 5.
4: Yes. Over the weekend, and posted a video on his Instagram with audio that we are very used to. And it's that audio where you show a clip of something and then the music starts and the guy's voice comes in and goes, "Yep, that's me. You're probably wondering how I ended up in this situation." And basically, we don't exactly know how he ended up in this situation, but we do know that we got to watch his wife, Haley, take a fishing hook out of the back of his head.
1: Out of the back of Tyler's head?
2: Ouch.
4: Yes.
2: Ouch.
1: Oh.
2: You know, that's always been one of my biggest fears, fishing, is getting past that barb in your finger or head or something. Yeah.
4: So it was literally right in the crown. He was wearing a hat, and in the video, you see her take the hat and like undo the adjuster part to take it off of his head, because right in that little half moon hole of the back of the hat is where the hook went into the back of his head.
1: Do we think one of the kids actually cast and hooked him? Is that what happened?
4: I think that's probably what happened, and they're just not saying it on the video.
2: Wow.
4: But it was really funny in the way that she said, "Boy, those little barbs really work, don't they?"
2: It's a trick to get it back out.
1: Oh, man.
4: And finally, she said that. She goes, "Are there any tricks to this?" And then one of the kids, you can hear them, said, "Dad, don't worry. Mom's just going to pull it out right away. It's going to be okay."
1: Just pull it out, Mama. Pull it out.
4: So eventually you do see her getting a pair of pliers and her going, "Okay, Tyler, are you ready?"
2: Oh,
4: and
2: then No.
1: Oh.
4: But she looks like she does it pretty slick, I will say. And he said, one of the kids goes, "Daddy, does it hurt?" And he goes, "Yeah, kind of."
1: Wow. And again, let's repeat. Hooked him in the head.
2: Ouch.
4: Hooked him in the head.
1: Oh, boy.
4: Yes. And we've got a bunch of new music that's being announced and released. Little Big Town has released a new song called "We Could Have It All." It's from their upcoming album that's going to release on August 28th called "It's a Dying Art." But the song that they just dropped is a ballad written by Karen Fairchild and Jimmy Westbrook, along with Ashley Monroe.
1: Wow, okay.
4: And then Miranda Lambert has also said she's about to release her 10th studio album, Crisco, which we knew the album was coming, we just didn't know when, and now we know that it's going to be out on October 2nd. She said that it'll have 12 songs that will explore various themes of country music, from heartbreak to hope, and she said that she loves all aspects of country, and she wants this album to reflect all of that. So you're going to get a mix of heartbreak songs, honky-tonk tunes, and dance floor anthems.
1: On the album, Crisco.
4: On the whole album, Crisco.
2: There you go.
4: There we go. So that's what we've got on a Tuesday. Don't get any fish hooks hooked anywhere.
1: Careful with those hooks. Careful.
4: That's right.
2: Barbless from now on.
4: Oh, man alive. From Nashville, I'm Carletta. Hey, Fox.
2: Hey, Fox.
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0: 949 The Fox with Sonic and Cavanaugh Chrysler Dodge Jeep Ram, giving you a chance to win a brand new 2025 Jeep Wrangler. We had a two-hour text window this morning. We'll have another one on Thursday between 4 and 6, and we'll be at the Sonic at M. Bowden to show off that Jeep.
1: Yeah.
0: And I want to tell you now, Christy had the top back this morning. I suggest if you drive the Jeep to M. Bowden on Thursday, you don't put the top back.
1: Well, why not?
0: Because you'll end up, unless you wear your fox cap.
1: Well, I'll probably wear a fox cap.
0: Well, yeah. If you wear a fox cap, you'll be okay, but yeah. I don't want you to get sunburned.
1: She had a cap on. If you notice, she had a cap on. Yeah, I know your little joke and everything.
0: I think you'll have...
1: Yeah, we'll see.
0: Okay, but yeah, I'm just...
1: I get your little jab, careful. Your little joke.
0: Either you may want a shampoo with copper tone.
1: Oh, yeah. Thanks a lot.
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0: 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Another extra long Fox Run's coming up. Florida Georgia Line. Carletta told us about Tyler getting a hook in his head.
1: Oh, did he? Ouch.
0: He went fishing.
1: Yeah, I think the kids might have had something to do with that. I'm not sure.
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Coming up on the Music Row Minute, I got news on Kenny, on Morgan, and on Ella. Some good stuff, y'all.

0: first. 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
0: So Kenny has revealed the track list for his upcoming 21st studio album. It's called Silver Sands Marina. We knew that part, but it drops on September 25th and includes a collaboration with Megan Maroney called It Just Got Weird. Now, Megan has said many times, people are like, are y'all boyfriend and girlfriend? And she's like, no, we're just really, really good friends. All right, Morgan Wallen may be country music's newest motorsports lucky charm. A race car carrying his sponsorship just won the Brickyard 400, making it two major victories this year after another Morgan-sponsored car captured the Indianapolis 500. So, is he on to something? Maybe. And Ella Langley just keeps making history. Her smash, Choosin' Texas, has now spent 15 weeks at number one on the Hot 100. That breaks the record for the longest-running solo female non-holiday chart topper, passing both Whitney Houston and Mariah Carey. Now, rumor is that she and Morgan Wallen are in a heated battle right now to do a little paint rubbing, if you will. Okay, so let's see how that turns out. Hey, if you want more country music news like this, give us a follower on Facebook, Instagram, TikTok, and on X.
3: Good morning, I'm Jeff Nally on the Cromwell Ag Radio Network at the Chicago Board of Trade. Call it turnaround Tuesday, but we haven't turned around very fast or very far. The corn market is bouncing back. A double-digit loss yesterday. We're a penny and a fraction to 5.5 higher this morning. That comes as the Department of Agriculture yesterday lowered the condition of the corn crop and the soybean crop. And after a 30-plus loss yesterday, 30-plus cent loss, we're a fraction to 4 cents a bushel higher back in soybeans this morning, and wheat futures are even to a penny and three quarters up. In the product market, soybean oil futures, we're from 49 cents to 73 cents lower. Soybean meal prices from $1.10 to $2.40 higher. Rice is mixed. Cotton futures this morning are lower. Your live cattle trade, October, $2.90 higher at $221.60. Feeder cattle October at $330.25, $5 higher. Lean hogs this morning in the October at 47 cents, $88.2700. At the Board of Trade, corn futures September 457.5 up 5.75, December up 5.75, 480 a bushel. August soybeans up 2 at 12.10.5, November up 4 at 12.17.75. The wheat market this morning in the September 2 cents up at 6.62. I'm Jeff Nally.
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2: Storm team, that excessive heat warning with a heat index of 115 in effect again today. We just got to get through this one more day and then it's going to cool down, I promise. Sunny and hot today, a high of 101 with feels like temperatures as high as 115. We've got a slight chance of a shower after midnight with a low of 76. And then tomorrow, sunny and 90. And you know what? It's going to feel better because we're going to be up over 100 today. So we can do it. It's 89 right now as we kick off that extra long Fox run from the First National Bank Foxhole. Here's Dylan.

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0: 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All right, I know the kids are hanging on to every second that's left of summer. 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
8: From the K8 Storm Team, that excessive heat warning one more day. Heat index values as high as 115 out there this afternoon. Actual temperatures are supposed to reach 100, 101 today. I think we're going to do it. We got a slight chance of rain after midnight, a low of 76. Tomorrow, sunny and 90. It's 92 right now. Let's kick off another extra long Fox Run from the First National Bank.

0: more time. It's a Fox Country Summer with Kenny Chesney. Coming up at noon, the All Request Fox On Demand. Let's pick some cool songs today, okay? 870-930-9105. 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

0: Just Want to Be By You. Luke Combs wraps up an extra long Fox Run. 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

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Lady A does the honors as we say thank you to all.

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here giving you the soundtrack for summer here on Fox Country. And a watermelon sounds so good right now, but it's got to have that Cave City sticker on it. They're

0: Wilson with John Mayer. Phone, keys, wallet, and you. Those are great things to have on your list and your school supplies list. Well, we've got those too. Yeah, it's time for that. We got Stuff the Bus this weekend. If you're looking for a school supplies list, there are that and a whole lot of other back-to-school ideas and helpful tips on Jonesboro Right Now and JonesboroRightNow.com and in the app powered by Gully Bail Bonds. 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You can also find out some great tips on kind of easing them back into, normal routines. You know, try not to do this the week that school starts because that's ugly. That's painful. I know the kids want to sleep late right now, but, you know, in the next week or so, you probably should start kind of, reining that in a little bit. But there's some great tips on there. Maybe you got kids going to college for the first time. Maybe you're freaking out as a mom or dad because your last kid is leaving. There's some great stories on there thanks to our team at Jonesboro Right Now. Jonesboro Right Now app powered by Gully Bail Bonds. You can download it for free right now.
1: I'm Jeff Nally with a market update on the Cromwell Ag Radio Network. It's been a negative day from the start last night. Corn futures are between 6 and 13 and 3 quarters lower. Bigger loss in soybeans between 20 cents and 39 cents a bushel. Wheat futures between 9 cents and 12 and a half cents a bushel down. The market is reacting to apparent negotiations between the U.S. and Iran that might lead to another ceasefire, hopefully a conclusion to the war. There's also been talk between Russia and Ukraine, a potential situation at hand where they may be lessening their attacks, at least on the structural or the infrastructure of each country. We're also coming up on the end of the month, which is a fabulous time for profit taking, and that's exactly what we've experienced through the day. Soybean oil $1.63 to $2.46 lower. Meal from $8.80 to $11.70 lower. Rice lower. Cotton higher. Live cattle, feeder cattle lower. Lean hogs also lower. September corn down 12 and 3 quarters at 451 and a half. December down 13 and 3 quarters at 473 and 3 quarters. Soybean September down 39 and a quarter, $12.75. The November down 39 cents at 1214 and a half. Wheat futures and the December 12 and a quarter lower at 683 and a quarter. I'm Jeff Nally.
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0: From the K8 Storm Team, we've got an excessive heat warning with a heat index of 115 today. That doesn't even seem like I should be able to say that out loud. Sunny, hot, real temp, 101. Feels like temps, 115. Slight chance of rain after midnight tonight. Like that's going to help. 76 overnight, sunny, and 90 tomorrow. It's 95 right now in downtown as we kick off an extra long Fox run from the First National Bank Foxhole.

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1049 The Fox. I was cruising around this morning in that brand new Wrangler Sport S from Sonic and Cavanaugh, Chrysler, Dodge, Jeep, Ram. I went to all the Jonesboro Sonics this morning. Thanks for all the hospitality today, y'all. Y'all were amazing.

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3: Yeah. 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

0: Morgan Wallen and Don Way on Jonesboro's Fox Country. I read a really cool interview from Morgan, and he says it's the fans who get him emotional on stage. He says that he loves to make eye contact during concerts and says that seeing someone having the happiest moment of their life can leave him fighting back tears. And he tries to let the fans know, like, hey, I saw you tonight. I see all these videos of people being in stadiums with 60, 70, 80,000 people in it. And it's just mind-boggling to be in a stadium that has as many people as your entire town. And every one of them say, man, I'd pay for it again. I'd go again and again and again. He is that amazing of a performer. And I hope to one day say, Morgan, look me in my eyes. I am having the happiest moment of my life.
1: Most people think roads end. Jeep owners know better. Sometimes the best road is the one without pavement. You know, the one that climbs the hill, crosses the creek, or disappears into the trees. 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

0: George Burt and Luke Bryan got a ride, ride, ride on Fox Country. Hey, I hope that when you're riding around on Saturday, you find your way to a Walmart across Fox Country. Look for the big yellow school buses. We're going to be stuffing the bus this weekend. It's also Arkansas's sales tax holiday weekend. So if you're going to be doing your school supply shopping, back to school clothes and shoes and all that stuff, this is the weekend to do it and get it tax-free. We're going to be at Walmart across Fox Country collecting school supplies. The main things that we've been asked to ask you for are things like backpacks, refillable water bottles, headphones, and nap mats. Now, I know a lot of businesses have a lot of swag, so to speak, and you may have a bunch of water bottles with your business logo on them, and you're like, what can we do with those? We've got a bunch of different ones or a bunch of mismatched ones. Take those and drop those off at Stuff the Bus. As long as they're new, they would love to have those. Headphones, nap mats, all important. And if you've got, kindergartners, you know how important the nap mats are, right? They got to have that little 99. I miss those days. I wish they'd bring nap mats back and nap time for adults. Remember how happy you were to get to lay down and wake up and get to have graham crackers and juice? How happy you were as a kid? I wish I could go back and take back every nap that I didn't take and have it now. Anybody else? Anybody? I think we'd all get along better if everybody got a nap, especially on a day with a 115 degree heat index. So take care of yourselves today. Hope we'll see you this weekend at Stuff the Bus, and hopefully it won't be 100.
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3: Liberty, liberty, liberty.
4: I always want to say liberty, liberty, liberty, liberty. Hey, it's Christy. Here's your K8 Storm Team forecast. We've got that excessive heat warning today. Maybe that's why I'm saying liberty, liberty. Heat index, almost 115 out there right now. Gross, gross. Sunny and hot, a high of 101. We're there, y'all. We're at 100, according to my little thing. Yours may have something different. Tonight, we got a slight chance of a shower. It's going to be after midnight. None of us are probably going to know about it. 76 for the low. Tomorrow, cooler. 90. But 90 is cooler than 100, right? It's 100, according to my thermometer here, as we kick off an extra long Fox run from the First National Bank Foxhole. Stay cool, y'all.

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Today, your day drinking should include liquid IV, something with electrolytes, water, lemonade, some iced tea, maybe a cold one after 5 when you get home.

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1: Josh Ross, hate how you look, moving on Fox Country. Is anybody else watching Ransom Canyon? It's season 2. Is out on Netflix. Josh Duhamel, Minka Kelly. Let me just tell you, Josh Duhamel in a cowboy hat. He's almost kind of goofy, but in a sexy way. Does that make sense? Because he does make these funny faces, but I love that show. And we're going to get some country stars on there pretty soon, including Thomas Rhett. So if you haven't watched Ransom Canyon on Netflix, it's really good. You'll like it, I promise. Hey, something else you're going to like is another extra long Fox Run. Brett's coming up next, and he'll tell you about your next chance to win a brand new Jeep and your share of $5,000 cash from Cavanaugh, Chrysler, Dodge, Jeep, Ram, and Walnut Ridge, Sonic America's Drive-In, and us here at the Fox.
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0: is Jelly Roll on 104.9 The Fox. One more hot day in Fox Country. Cool front's coming. Tomorrow's high in the 80s. Oh, yeah, we'll do that for the rest of the week. I'm about ready to be done with this heat dome. Matter of fact, I'm already done with it.
1: Well, I didn't want to show up, but our families go way back. So when you said your vows, that's exactly where I sat. Thank God for open bars, cause watching all this ain't easy. In the middle of y'all's first dance.

That's Dan and Shays Newman on 104.9 The Fox. A little after 2 o'clock. More Fox Country coming up. And a forecast that has some improvements in it. We'll get you those details.

0: Right now, a quick check of the markets.
1: Good afternoon. I'm Jeff Nally on the Cromwell Ag Radio Network at the Chicago Board of Trade this afternoon. It is a higher close, but gains were paired as we worked our way through the day. The corn market finishes a penny to 6¾ cents a bushel higher. The soybean market between 3.5 and 6 cents a bushel higher. And the wheat market today a fraction to 2 and a fraction stronger. And the product trade today, we had soybean oil futures finishing lower, goes along with the lower crude oil prices that we've seen since the Sunday night trade began. 52 cents to 70 cents lower in soybean oil. For meal, for the most part, we're between $1 and $3.90 higher. Rice higher and cotton futures mostly lower. Live cattle October at $3.40 at $222.17. Feeders October $1.57 higher at $326.82. October lean hogs 47 cents up, $88.2700. Step corn up 6¾ at $4.58.5. December gained 6½ at $4.80.5 a bushel. Soybeans August up 3½ at $12.12. September up a nickel at $12.04¾. The November $12.20 a bushel, 6¼ cents a bushel higher. For wheat futures, the nearby September was up 2½ at $6.62½. Next July even at $6.98½. I'm Jeff Nally. 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
0: If you can just deal with it one more day. A partly cloudy day, a high today, might hit 100. Heat index probably 110, 115 by the time it's all said and done. But the good news is there's a cool front coming. Tomorrow's high, only 88. And we'll be in the mid to upper 80s all the way through the weekend. So we've got some definitely cooler temperatures coming. We just got to get through today. Got ourselves another extra long Fox Run live from the First National Bank Fox

Hanging out barefoot. That's Jake Owen on 104.9 The Fox. We've got Stuff the Bus this weekend. 9 a.m. to 3 p.m. Giving you a chance to help out kids going back to school that maybe don't have everything they need. More about that coming up.

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1: Coming up at 3 o'clock, I'm Brett with more Fox Country on the way. We were talking this morning on the Stafford and Frigo show about something called blue dot fever, and I had never heard of it. But we were using that phrase in connection with concert tours. So here's the story. Kacey Musgraves is about to crank up her new tour, but she's just canceled three of the first few dates. Didn't really say why. We did some digging. We think we figured it out. Each of the canceled shows were second night add-on shows in Chicago and Boston and New York. She's canceled the add-on shows the second night in each of those cities, but she's left the initial shows in place. Blue Dot Fever is ticket sales. And more to the point, low ticket sales. You ever looked on a concert illustration and seen blue dots, meaning there's this place to sit and you can buy a ticket right here, etc.? Bunch of blue dots on the diagram, you get blue dot fever. That's our theory that we came up with this morning on the Stafford and Frigo show. It makes sense. Sorry, Kacey. We'll see you that first night, but not night number two. More Fox Country on the way.
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o'clock on the station with a new 2025 Jeep Wrangler Sport and your share of $5,000 in cash. 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

0: 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That's Jelly Roll on 104.9 The Fox. Excited for Thursday, middle of the day. We've got the big grand opening of Best Buy. It's coming back to Jonesboro. 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
4: Hang in there. Just hang in there. The heat dome is going away after today. Sure, we're going to hit about 100 for a high. Yes, the heat index is going to get up to about 115 at least this afternoon. It's brutal right now, but there's a cool front coming. Tomorrow's high, mid-80s. And we'll be in the 80s all the way through the weekend. So just get through the afternoon today, and we'll be in better shape. Got ourselves another extra long Fox Run live from the First National Bank.

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With Graylin James.

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0: That's Ella Langley on 104.9 The Fox. Coming up at 4 o'clock, more Fox Country on the way as we trudge through this hot and sticky afternoon. My wife had plans last night with some friends. I was left to my own devices. I thought, you know what? I'm going to watch a movie. A movie that I don't know much about. Not a movie I've seen before. So I found something on Prime Video. It's a movie called The Amateur. Rami Malek is in it. And Lawrence Fishburne. I like both those guys. It's kind of an espionage, government-based thriller. And I was watching it, and after it was all over, I was just like, I don't even remember what this movie's about. And the credits are just rolling. All too often, so many movies that you can find. There's thousands, hundreds at least, and maybe thousands of movies out there, and you can watch them as a part of your subscription to whatever streaming service. But at the end of it, are they any good? So many times, not really. I mean, it wasn't bad. It was just nothing. It's a shame. That's why movies like The Odyssey are stirring up so much conversation. Because that's a movie that reaches out and grabs you by the throat and hits you over the head. I'm telling you. Got ourselves another extra long Fox run. It's on the way next.
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We've got a new 2025 Jeep Wrangler Sport S we're giving away. 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

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Smack dab in the middle of another extra long Fox run. 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Listen, be prepared when you head out to your vehicle. It's going to be a little warm in there. But the good news is there's a cool front coming. More on that coming up.

0: latest from Ella Langley. She's a hit-making machine. On 104.9 The Fox, we cranked it up this morning, the Jeep Wrangler in cash giveaway from Sonic and Kavanaugh Chrysler Dodge Jeep Ram. Gave you your first chance to win this brand new 2025 Jeep Wrangler. And we paid the sales tax. And we're handing out $500 in cash to one lucky texter every week. Just listen for your two-hour text window. We had one this morning. We'll have one again Thursday afternoon between 4 and 6. You get the keyword that we give you. You text that in, and then you get ready to win. Make sure you got October the 3rd. That's a Saturday. Make sure you got that free, because that's the day we're giving away the Jeep Wrangler. Thursday afternoon, we'll be live at the Sonic in Imboden. All part of the Jeep Wrangler and cash giveaway from Sonic, America's Drive-In, a Kavanaugh Chrysler Dodge Jeep Ram. And your buddies here at the Fox.
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0: Down temperature, down, down, down temperature. That's supposed to happen. I mean, yeah, we're probably hitting 115 for a heat index this afternoon. That was expected. But the good news is there's a little cool front coming, and it's going to change things up for us, make it not quite as bad. Tomorrow's high in the 80s. And the good news is we'll do that all the way through the week and on through the weekend. Highs in the 80s every day.

probably won't be talking about the heat index nearly as much. And I think we deserve that break. Got ourselves another extra long Fox Run live from the First National Bank foxhole, and here we go.

0: 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Getting closer and closer to 5 o'clock. Ready to head to the house. Remember, when you get in your vehicle, it's going to be a little warm. Because outside, it's a little warm.
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0: kidding himself. That's John Morgan living life with fake news on 104.9 The Fox. Almost at 5 o'clock. Got the drive at 5 on the way. Be prepared for heat and humidity when you get into your vehicle. But the good news is there's a cool front coming. Today, sure, we hit 100. Sure, we had a heat index of about 115. But the good news is the highs only in the 80s beginning tomorrow. And that goes all the way through the weekend. Thank goodness. Drive at 5 is coming up next.
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is 5 o'clock on the station with a new 2025 Jeep Wrangler Sport S. We're giving away and your share of $5,000 in cash. 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

0: Carrying On with Kenny Chesney on 104.9 The Fox. A little bit after 5 o'clock, Drive at 5 continues with more Fox Country. A better forecast coming up. Also coming up this weekend, we're stuffing the bus. The big yellow school buses will be out in front of Walmarts throughout Fox Country, and you'll be able to, maybe in between now and then, or maybe sometime on Saturday morning, go by and grab some extra school supplies to help kids head back to school. These kids that we're trying to help, they need what your kids need. Backpacks, refillable water bottles, headphones, stuff like that. We've got all the participating Walmart locations lined up at our website, thefox1049.com. 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It's Saturday, 9 a.m. till 3 in the afternoon. 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
0: Yep, got your K8 Storm Team forecast. When the temperature goes down tonight, it'll go down and then maybe not come up quite so much tomorrow. Yeah, we've had several days in a row with highs about 100 and heat indexes way more than that. But tomorrow's high, mid to upper 80s. And the good news is we'll be in the 80s all the way through the rest of the week and into the weekend. And we can stretch that out as long as possible. That's what I would say. Highs in the 80s, much better. Better way to finish up July and start August. Got ourselves another extra long Fox run live from the First National Bank Foxhole here. 104.

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0: Can't. I just can't. It's Ella Langley, Morgan Wallen, 104.9 The Fox. It's almost to 6 o'clock. Best Buy, when it was in the mall at Turtle Creek, destroyed by that stupid tornado all those years ago. But it's back, and we've got the grand opening scheduled for day after tomorrow, Thursday, 11 to 1. It's there in the Highland Square Shopping Center in Jonesboro. Look for all the crowds and the festivities as we're checking out the new store and all the latest stuff. I can't tell you how many times in the last few years I've thought to myself, I wish we still had a Best Buy so I could go get X, you know, fill in the blank. Well, now it's back. We're celebrating. They'll have some great deals for you. We'll have lunch. We'll have the Kraft propane-powered BFG fired up with free all-beef hot dogs and chips and Pepsi products iced down cold with Watson Ice. It's the grand opening of Best Buy, and we'll be right in the middle of it Thursday, 11 to 1 on Caraway Road in Jonesboro with your buddies here at the Fox.
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0: Fallen with Kojo on 104.9 The Fox. Whatever you got going on this afternoon, this evening, please know that the temperature is going down. Tomorrow we'll only do a high in the 80s. Get out from under this heat dome in Fox Country. 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

0: on 104.9, the Fox, a little bit after 6 o'clock. The kids, we've been talking a lot about back to school. I mean, stuff the bus is this weekend. But the kids are not quite ready to go back just yet. And if you're looking to beat the heat or find something fun for the kids to do, you ought to open up the Summer Fun Guide at our website, JonesboroRightNow.com. 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
10: Got your KA Storm Team forecast. Cooler tonight after the heat dome goes away. There's a chance of a scattered shower popping up, and it's the beginning of a cool front. Tonight's low, you know, upper 70s, low 80s like it's been. But the good news is tomorrow it's not going to climb back up all that much. Mid to upper 80s for a high tomorrow. And I've cheated and looked ahead. Forecast highs for the rest of the week. Mid to upper 80s. That's what I'm talking about. I'm tired of this heat and humidity. This 115 degree heat index. That's too much. Got ourselves another extra long Fox run live from the First National Bank foxhole. 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
0: You're right.
3: Ah! 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
0: 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Tomorrow, we have the Jonesboro Community Breakfast.

0: Whatever it is.
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0: Chevy Silverado, Bailey Zimmerman on 104.9 The Fox. Coming up on 7 o'clock, coming up on Ellie. She's next. More Fox Country with Ellie throughout the night, live from the First National Bank Foxhole. It's on the way.
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